Assalamualaikum and a very good morning, Brunei. You are tuning in to Pelang FM, menghibur pergerak minda 6:17 PM, 8 PM AM right now, and you are with Afif right here for your Friday morning, 20th of Zulkaidah, 1447 Hijrah, 8th of May 2026. How are you guys doing? Hope you guys are having a great morning, because if today is your birthday, I'll be sharing with you guys some celebrity birthday that share the same birthday as you today. If you share 8th of May is your birthday, 833-914, that is the number you guys wanna dial into if you wanna send in a morning greet, or if you wanna send in a birthday greet for someone you know. 833-914. 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
1: 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Wassalatu wassalamu ala ashrafil anbiya'i wal mursalin sayyidina Muhammad wa ala alihi wa sahbihi ajma'in. 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

Ciblach Inovasi Perdana AIP 2026. The registration is open to all civil servants in Brunei Darussalam, whether in groups or individually. AIP aims to give appreciation and recognition to government agencies in groups and individuals that have successfully implemented improvements and reforms or innovations in the civil service, as well as cooperation with the private sector through public-private partnership PPP. The registration form and guidelines can be downloaded from the Management Service Department MSD website www.msd.gov.bn. Complete forms as well as the project's paperwork has to be returned to the Management Service Department Prime Minister's Office no later than Saturday, 30th May 2026 by 3:30 p.m. Anugrah Inovasi Perdana AIP 2026.

Hoobastank, to be with you. Shout out to Hazim Firdaus of Lugu for requesting a song off the same title. And with a text, he said, happy Friday morning, happy working, he said. And salam HBD, shout out to Haji Walidul Is Shahri, Haikal Shidi, Alif Zakwan, Ayman, and to all the loyal Plangi FM listeners. Stay tuned with FFN Plangi FM. Thank you very much, Mr. Hazim Firdaus of Lugu, always early sending in their text over. And we also got a shout out as well from Kak Long, who is currently in the kitchen right now, reporting in the weather over there in Tanah Jambu, to be fair. And she said it's the best weather if you wanna like jamur, keropok, belacan. She said it's quite a an activity to do. Thank you so much, Carlo, for reporting in. And this one is for you. And thank you for tuning in to Pelangi FM 833-914 Nadif Basalama with Azharun and Aisha Redno. Kota ini tak sama tanpamu.

Kota ini tak sama tanpamu. Guys, hope you are having a wonderful, wonderful morning so far. The sun is out early today and I'm already seeing lots of cars on the road. Lots of people moving around, heading to work, school, maybe breakfast spots even. The whole town is awake early and that is great. So if you guys are out driving, please drive safe, all right? And if you're in the area that is still a little dim or foggy, don't forget those headlights. Sometimes it's not just about you to see the road, it's for other people to see you as well. So safety first, guys. Now, speaking of waking up, it's time to wake up with a little brain trivia. That's coming up very, very soon. And this one, I feel like everybody is guilty of this, including myself. So according to a recent study, I'm going to start right now. This is the most common thing people say they'll start tomorrow. Yeah, it's the famous I'll start tomorrow. What is it? Tomorrow lah. We all know that phrase too well. So what do people always promise themselves they'll start tomorrow? Let me know your guesses right now at 803-914. I'll be sharing some of your answers right after the news, which is coming up very soon at 7 a.m. So stay tuned right here on your number one station in town, Pelangi FM.

0: Welcome back, welcome back. Good morning. And that song earlier really takes me back to the 90s. And guys, here's your weather update from our friends over at the Weather Forecast Center. So whenever you're planning if you're planning to head out or maybe just staying cozy indoors today, here's what you can expect. So we're looking at partly cloudy skies with isolated showers and possibly thunderstorms later in the late morning and afternoon. And the maximum temperature expected today is around 32 degrees Celsius, while tonight might cool down to about 25 degrees Celsius with occasional showers as well. So if you are heading out, guys, maybe keep an umbrella nearby. Brunei weather, like always, one time it's sunny and the next it's a thunder shower. So speaking of which,
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0: We've got our morning trivia happening right now, and let me repeat the question for you. According to a recent study, this is the most common thing people say they will start tomorrow. What is it? Oh my god, the famous tomorrow lah. But what exactly is that thing people keep postponing? Send in your guesses right now to 833-314. Some of you guys already texted in, and I'll be sharing your answers very, very soon right here on Pelangi FM. This is Alvin with you. Here's Icona Pop with I Love It for your Friday morning.

0: Pipo ingin mengucapkan terima kasih kepada semua yang sentiasa menyokong perjalanan seni Pipo physically and mentally. 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Hai, saya Pipo. Terima kasih Pelangi. Thank you for making me Artist of the Month.
1: Artist of the Month. All right, guys. Pipo Ismail, Artist of the Month of May 2026. Now, let's check out some of your answers for this morning's trivia. And in case you missed it, the question is, according to a recent study, this is the most common thing people say they'll start tomorrow. Quote, unquote, start tomorrow. What is it? Let's see what you guys sent in. First, we got Faris from Sengkurong. Currently stuck in traffic heading to work, he says. Morning, Afif. My answer is going to the gym. Faris, honestly, you buy a gym membership and it's not being used. I get that, but not the answer we're looking for. We got Nadia from KB who says she is currently preparing breakfast for family. Good morning, Nadia. Your answer is sleeping early, she said. This one is a bit personal because every night I say tonight tidur awal, but it's 1 a.m. already and I'm watching random videos on TikTok. Now, we also got Hakim from Tutong currently washing his car before heading out. He says, saving money. especially after Raya. Yeah, wallet is still recovering right now. And we got Hazim Firdaus from Lugu who is almost hitting it on the nail. He said, diet kali. Diet. We'll see the answers very soon, so keep those answers coming in. 833-914. I'll be revealing it very, very soon. So stay tuned right here on Pelangi FM. Raven Lene with Love Me Not, followed by Alex Warren. Right after that with Fever Dream. Hope you guys are having a wonderful morning. This is Pelangi FM, penghibur, penggerak minda.

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0: la, la. Jake with Upside Down right there, and you are tuning in to Plung FM with me, Afif, this Friday morning. And let's see some of your answers right now. We got Adib, who's currently just got back from home. He was at work earlier. He said, what time is it? No, that's not the answer. He also said Laparku, and that's not also the answer. And just in case you don't know, here is the question again. According to a recent study, this is the most common thing people say they'll start tomorrow. Not what they say. This is what they'll do. This is what they wanted to say when they say they'll start tomorrow. What is it? We got already a lot of answers right here and there. And some of you answer it correctly on the first guess. So here it is. The answer is a diet. Yeah, somebody say ada orang cakap, oh, they'll sleep late and they'll sleep early, and the answer is a diet. It is a very common thing people want to do when they say I'll start this tomorrow, and they never do it. And I feel personally attacked right here, because I said this before to somebody. I wanted to not really a diet, I wanted to fast, like puasa every Monday, but it never happened. Have I thought about it? Yes. Have I done it? No. But at least the thing is, the thought that counts. And tomorrow never came for me. And if you are in that club, no judgment here, send me your confessions right now at 833-914-SL. Let me know if you guys have ever said I'll start a diet tomorrow but never did. So everyone texting in this morning, thank you so much for hanging out with me right now. And also Kak Long over here, she said she's currently having a breakfast. Shout out to you. And her birthday is on the 26th of May. So a happy advanced birthday from all of us here at Pelangi FM. Now, let's go to the next song. Here's something to remind you of a certain diet. It's Seraphim featuring J-Hope of BTS with Spaghetti Pasta.
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